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5: Clear sky tonight, few clouds, and a low of 8. Tomorrow will be a mostly sunny day with a high of 15, and over the weekend, sunshine Saturday, high 15, sun and cloud Sunday, high 16.
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4: Clear sky tonight, few clouds, and a low of 8. Tomorrow will be a mostly sunny day with a high of 15. And over the weekend, sunshine Saturday, high 15. Sun and clouds Sunday, high 16.
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5: Clear sky tonight, few clouds and a low of 8. Tomorrow will be a mostly sunny day with a high of 15. And over the weekend, sunshine Saturday, high 15. Sun and cloud Sunday, high 16.
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3: Clear sky tonight, few clouds, and a low of 8. Tomorrow will be a mostly sunny day with a high of 15. And over the weekend, sunshine Saturday, high 15. Sun and clouds Sunday, high 16.
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8: Clear sky tonight, few clouds, and a low of 8. Tomorrow will be a mostly sunny day with a high of 15. And over the weekend, sunshine Saturday, high 15. Sun and clouds Sunday, high 16.
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6: Clear sky tonight, few clouds, and a low of 8. Tomorrow will be a mostly sunny day with a high of 15. And over the weekend, sunshine Saturday, high 15. Sun and clouds Sunday, high 16.
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8: Clear sky tonight, few clouds, and a low of 8. Tomorrow will be a mostly sunny day with a high of 15. And over the weekend, sunshine Saturday, high 15. Sun and clouds Sunday, high 16.
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5: Clear sky tonight, few clouds and a low of 8. Tomorrow will be a mostly sunny day with a high of 15. And over the weekend, sunshine Saturday, high 15. Sun and clouds Sunday, high 16.
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1: Good morning, I'm Richard Coffin. There's no doubt you've seen and heard fighter jets flying overhead. Officials have cut the ribbon to open the International Test Pilot School and International Tactical Training Center in North Bay. CEO Dave Losey says yesterday was a milestone day for them and our region.
2: It's a milestone day for the North Bay community, for Canada. We are opening and establishing a NATO-accredited tactical training facility to support sovereignty and security for NATO, Five Eyes and Allied Air Arms all around the world, right here in North Bay.
1: Losey says on top of an important defense contract on behalf of the federal government, they have their launch NATO customer, the Belgian Air Force. Just over 20 pilots are currently training locally. Ukrainian President Volodymyr Zelensky toured the facility last week and met with Ukrainian pilots training in North Bay. Along with their now open 21,000 square foot hangar, Losey says they have plans to break ground on a 50,000 square foot facility to grow their capacity and train over 100 fighter pilots. City police have charged a 36-year-old North Bay man after a break and enter at a Birches Road business last Sunday. Police say about $500 worth of property was taken with a suspect identified through the investigation. An arrest was made without incident on Tuesday. Charges include mischief under $5,000, break and enter, and more. The accused was held in custody pending a bail hearing. The Ontario government's opening applications for a new medical education Learn and Stay grant. Officials say the program will help more than 2,000 medical students studying to become family doctors and practice in the province. Backed by $220 million, the grant will cover the undergraduate medical school tuition, books, and other direct education costs if postgraduate medical students commit to working as family doctors anywhere in Ontario for at least 5 years after graduation. The province says based on average attachment rates for family doctors, the expanded program could help up to 2 million people become or remain attached to primary care. Tomorrow is Goods Exchange Day in North Bay. The city says the event, which takes place twice a year, is an opportunity to keep usable household items out of the landfill by passing them along to someone who can use them. Residents can put usable, unwanted items at the curb of their residence for others to take, or browse their neighborhood for items they can put to use. Furniture, small appliances, books, toys, sporting equipment, kitchenware, and other household items in good condition are among the items typically exchanged. Officials say items should be placed to the curb after 8 tomorrow morning, and any remaining items must be removed by 6 in the evening. And One Kids Place is hosting its annual Meet a Machine and Stuck on a Truck events on McEwen Avenue tomorrow. From 11 to 1, kids, families, and others can get up close to a wide variety of vehicles, machines, and equipment. They can climb aboard, explore, and learn about vehicles from local businesses, emergency services, and community organizations. Meantime, Stuck on a Truck is a community fundraiser where people collect pledges to support children, youth, and families with special needs. It takes place from 11 to noon tomorrow.
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3: In sports, the North Bay Battalion opened the regular season against Barrie tonight at 7 at the Gardens. The troops named Nolan Laird as their captain. The NDA high school football season kicks off today. In senior play, West Ferris is home to Chippewa this afternoon, while Algonquin takes on Scollard under the lights at Omichelle tonight. The junior Bears host the Barons this afternoon, with the junior Trojans at home to the Ravens. And the Buffalo Bills beat the Lions 41-31. The opening ceremonies included performances of both the U.S. and Canadian national anthems. That's a first in the NFL.
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3: Mainly sunny today, a high of 15. Partly cloudy tonight, down to 4. Sunny tomorrow, high of 16. Sun and cloud on Sunday, high of 16. In North Bay, it's 11.
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0: 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CFCH, good morning. 6:12, it is Friday, September 18th. And oh, I'm excited to get into this weekend. You know why? This is new sock weekend. Oh, it only rolls around maybe once a year. This is where I make the decision to head to our local department store, Walmart, and I buy myself a big bag of socks. I don't know, do they have this in the ladies section as well? Do you have big bags of socks, over in the women's section? Or is this just a guy's thing? The guy's side, you can get a bag of about 20 pairs of socks. One bag. I like the black ones. And so I'll buy that. That gets me ready to go for through the future. About a year into it, all the socks start to disintegrate at exactly the same time. It's like clockwork. So that's what's been happening the last couple of days. So I know it's time to go get myself the big bag of socks. Now, my wife will say, why not get yourself some good socks and then they'll last? And the reason is because there's nothing better than the feeling of new socks. I welcome the new socks because new socks are fantastic. I mean, new underwear is pretty good too, but the problem with the new underwear is you got to do a pre-wash. Like, I'm not taking new underwear to the package and putting it on right away. That's weird. But new socks, I will do that. So all that to say, I'm going to be right in my glory this weekend with a full bag of socks. And I'm going to be walking on air for the next couple of weeks. And that concludes Sock Talk.
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0: From Sturgeon Falls, that's Straight South and Kiss Before Love on Country 90.5. CFCH, good morning, 621. Can we get a Sobeys parking lot update? So we had people call yesterday morning, a little after this time, and said that the entranceway to the parking lot was blocked off because it looked like things were sort of dug up and they were going to do some paving. And I'm wondering, is it all brand new, repaved this morning? I don't know how long it takes to repave a parking lot. I would think it's you can do that in a day, right? But then you got to do the lines. I don't know. Let us know if you happen to be by there, just out of curiosity. But here's why it's top of mind for me, is because when we were talking about it yesterday, the question came up, a few people texted in, called, said, well, what about Starbucks? Can I get into the Starbucks? So we talked about that on the radio. Yesterday afternoon, I'm at home. I'm getting ads for, guess what? Starbucks on my phone. Now, I have not been to Starbucks in... I can't remember the last time. I haven't Googled Starbucks. Nothing. Which goes to my theory that our phones are always listening. Always listening. Like right now, if you've got your cell phone near you, it's listening to this conversation. And I'm wondering, did anybody else who was with us yesterday when we talked about it start to get ads about Starbucks? Like if your radio's on in the background and we're talking about Starbucks, does your phone pick up on that and you start getting ads? And then I thought, okay, well, let's do a little bit of an experiment here together, okay? I'm going to throw out a business name. And let's see if in the next day or so, you or I start getting ads for it. Are you ready? Planet Fitness. Planet Fitness is a good one because we don't have a Planet Fitness in North Bay. So if we were to start getting ads for Planet Fitness, it would be a little ironic, wouldn't it? So I'm wondering, will we both start getting ads for Planet Fitness? Keep me updated on that.
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0: Mainly sunny today, a high of 15, and then partly cloudy tonight, a low of 4. It's 9 degrees this morning.
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1: Good morning, I'm Richard Coffin. The International Test Pilot School and International Tactical Training Center in North Bay is now officially open. Dignitaries cut the ribbon on the 21,000-square-foot hangar yesterday. CEO Dave Losey says it's a milestone for them and North Bay as they open and establish the NATO-accredited tactical training facility. He says they're supporting sovereignty and security for NATO, Five Eyes, and allied air arms all over the world right here in North Bay. And this is just the beginning.
2: We have plans to break ground on a 50,000-square-foot facility to support allied fighter pilot training. We currently want to grow our capacity to have over 100 fighter pilots from all of our allies training in the skies over Canada.
1: Just over 20 pilots are currently training locally, including those with the Belgian Air Force. Ukrainian President Volodymyr Zelensky toured the facility last week and met with Ukrainian pilots training in North Bay. City police have charged a 36-year-old North Bay man after a break and enter at a Birches Road business last Sunday. Police say about $500 worth of property was taken, with a suspect identified through the investigation. An arrest was made without incident on Tuesday. Charges include mischief under $5,000, break and enter, and more. The accused was held in custody pending a bail hearing. The Ontario government's opening applications for a new medical education Learn and Stay grant. Officials say the program will help more than 2,000 medical students studying to become family doctors and practice in the province. Backed by $220 million, the grant will cover the undergraduate medical school tuition, books, and other direct education costs. If postgraduate medical students commit to working as family doctors anywhere in Ontario for at least 5 years after graduation, the province says based on average attachment rates for family doctors, the expanded program could help up to 2 million people become or remain attached to primary care. Tomorrow is Goods Exchange Day in North Bay. The city says the event, which takes place twice a year, is an opportunity to keep usable household items out of the landfill by passing them along to someone who can use them. Residents can put usable, unwanted items at the curb of their residence for others to take, or browse their neighborhood for items they can put to use. Furniture, small appliances, books, toys, sporting equipment, kitchenware, and other household items in good condition are among the items typically exchanged. Officials say items should be placed at the curb after 8 tomorrow morning, and any remaining items must be removed by 6 in the evening. And two fundraising run walk events are taking place in the city on Sunday. North Bay's annual Terry Fox Run is raising funds to advance cancer research. It takes place near the Rotary Pavilion at the North Bay Waterfront from 8:30 until noon on Sunday. Registration can be done online or in person at the event. Meantime, the annual Kidney Walk is also on Sunday, raising funds to help improve the lives of Canadians affected by kidney disease. It takes place at Lee Park and the Kate Pace Way. Registration is at 9, with a walk starting at 10.
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5: 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Go Troops, go!
4: Yes, it's time for another season to get underway. The North Bay Battalion opened the regular season against Barrie tonight at 7 at the Gardens. The Troops also named Nolan Laird as their captain for this season. The NDA high school football season kicks off today as well. In senior play, West Ferris is home to Chippewa this afternoon. Algonquin takes on Scollard under the lights at Omichel tonight. The junior Bears host the Barons this afternoon, with the junior Trojans home to the Ravens. And the Buffalo Bills beat the Lions 41-31. The opening ceremonies included performances of the U.S. and Canadian national anthems. That's a first in the NFL.
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4: Mainly sunny today, a high of 15, partly cloudy tonight, a low of 4. Sunny tomorrow, high of 16, and then sun and cloud on Sunday, and a high of 16. In North Bay, it's 9.
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0: That's Dallas Smith and Good Time Goes on Country 90.5 CFCH. Good morning. It's the Kevin O. Show, 644. I saw this story. They were, I guess they're going to build like a giant Ferris wheel in Queen Victoria Park down by Niagara. And they canceled it. There was a lot. It was very controversial. Some people wanted the giant Ferris wheel, thought it'd be a great tourist attraction. Other people said it's a waste of money. They do have the Ferris wheel at the falls, right? And I think they're going to put some money into it. Do you like a Ferris wheel? I don't know if this is a hot take. I think the Ferris wheel is among the most overrated midway rides there is. Like, there are certain things we're supposed to love that I don't think if we're to dig deep, we really love. Breakfast in bed, three-hour movies, and Ferris wheels. Oh, and in theory, Ferris wheels are great. But the reality is, it's nice when you're at the top and you get the view. That's nice for a brief moment. But the rest of the Ferris wheel ride is just people getting on and off. That's all it is. You move a little bit, somebody gets on, somebody gets off. You move a little bit, somebody gets on, somebody... That goes on forever, doesn't it? I think it'd be just as exciting to stand in line at Costco.
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0: 651. I had this call just a few moments ago.
1: How you doing this morning?
0: I'm pretty good. How are you?
1: Not too bad. You know what's worse than riding a Ferris wheel?
0: What's that?
1: Being stuck on one for like an hour.
0: You were stuck on a Ferris wheel?
1: Oh, yeah. I don't know what happened. I guess it shut down. It was in Niagara Falls. I was like 22 or 23 at the time. And I was at the top, and I was stuck there for like an hour. I don't know what broke or whatever, but I've never gone on one since.
0: So you agree with me that the Ferris wheel is highly overrated?
1: It is. It just goes around and around, and it's nothing. It's pointless. I didn't like them before I got stuck, but after I got stuck, that was just like, that's the icing on the cake. I'm never going on these things again, ever.

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8: Mainly sunny today, up to 15 degrees. It's 9 this morning.
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1: Good morning, I'm Richard Coffin. There's no doubt you've seen and heard fighter jets flying overhead. Officials have cut the ribbon to open the International Test Pilot School and International Tactical Training Center in North Bay. CEO Dave Losey says yesterday was a milestone day for them and our region.
2: It's a milestone day for the North Bay community, for Canada. We are opening and establishing a NATO-accredited tactical training facility to support sovereignty and security for NATO, Five Eyes and Allied Air Arms all around the world, right here in North Bay.
1: Losey says on top of an important defense contract on behalf of the federal government, they have their launch NATO customer, the Belgian Air Force. Just over 20 pilots are currently training locally. Ukrainian President Volodymyr Zelensky toured the facility last week and met with Ukrainian pilots training in North Bay. Along with their now open 21,000 square foot hangar, Losey says they have plans to break ground on a 50,000 square foot facility to grow their capacity and train over 100 fighter pilots. City police have charged a 36-year-old North Bay man after a break and enter at a Birches Road business last Sunday. Police say about $500 worth of property was taken, with a suspect identified through the investigation. An arrest was made without incident on Tuesday. Charges include mischief under $5,000, break and enter, and more. The accused was held in custody pending a bail hearing. The Ontario government's opening applications for a new medical education Learn and Stay grant. Officials say the program will help more than 2,000 medical students studying to become family doctors and practice in the province. Backed by $220 million, the grant will cover the undergraduate medical school tuition, books, and other direct education costs if postgraduate medical students commit to working as family doctors anywhere in Ontario for at least 5 years after graduation. The province says based on average attachment rates for family doctors, the expanded program could help up to 2 million people become or remain attached to primary care. Tomorrow is Goods Exchange Day in North Bay. The city says the event, which takes place twice a year, is an opportunity to keep usable household items out of the landfill by passing them along to someone who can use them. Residents can put usable, unwanted items at the curb of their residence for others to take, or browse their neighborhood for items they can put to use. Furniture, small appliances, books, toys, sporting equipment, kitchenware, and other household items in good condition are among the items typically exchanged. Officials say items should be placed at the curb after 8 tomorrow morning, and any remaining items must be removed by 6 in the evening. And One Kids Place is hosting its annual Meet a Machine and Stuck on a Truck events on McEwen Avenue tomorrow. From 11 to 1, kids, families, and others can get up close to a wide variety of vehicles, machines, and equipment. They can climb aboard, explore, and learn about vehicles from local businesses, emergency services, and community organizations. Meantime, Stuck on a Truck is a community fundraiser where people collect pledges to support children, youth, and families with special needs. It takes place from 11 to noon tomorrow.
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3: In sports, the North Bay Battalion open up the regular season against Barrie tonight. That's at 7 at the Gardens. The NDA high school football season kicks off today. Senior play, West Ferris is home to Chippewa this afternoon. Algonquin takes on Scollard at Omichel tonight. The junior Bears host the Barons this afternoon, with the junior Trojans at home to the Ravens. Nipissing University having a hockey exhibition on Saturday at the Gardens. That's part of homecoming weekend. The men take on Ottawa at 4 p.m. and the women, versus TMU at 7 on Saturday. And the Buffalo Bills beat the Lions 41-31. The opening ceremonies included performances of the U.S. and Canadian national anthems. That's a first in the NFL.
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3: Mainly sunny today, a high of 15, partly cloudy tonight, a low of 4. Sunny tomorrow, high of 16, and sun and cloud on Sunday, a high of 16. In North Bay, it's 9 degrees.
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1: Awesome, man.
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0: He entered a race. And, of course, he was on one leg then. And he actually came last place in the race. And he was well behind. And that didn't discourage him. He still had this idea of running across the country. And he went forward with it. And, you know, he did it as long as he could. He ran through all different types of weather. I mean, we've seen the videos of him out there on a lonely Canadian highway with rain pelting down, in some cases snow. And then he got to the point where the marathon came to an end. And as a Canadian, if your heart doesn't break when you hear this, then I don't think you're human.
1: The cancer had spread. And now I've got cancer in my lungs. And we've got to go home and try and do some more treatment. But all I can say is if there's any way I can get out there again and finish it, I will.
0: But it didn't really end. Because all these years later, here we are gathering together Sunday in North Bay for the North Bay Terry Fox Run. Registration at 8:30 at the Rotary Pavilion at the waterfront. And over the next couple of weeks, a lot of the schools will be having their own Terry Fox Runs and raising lots of money. You have to wonder if at any point during his journey, while he was out on the road, when he was making that heartfelt speech, if he really understood the legacy that he would leave, if he had any idea that thousands would carry on his marathon, that millions of dollars would be raised in his name, and that many would consider him to be the greatest Canadian of all time.

0: 722, it's Dierks Bentley on Country 90.5 CFCH, the Kevin O Show. I am ready to reveal another element of my non-election platform. We started this a couple of weeks ago. These are things that would be in my election platform if I was running for city council, which I'm not, which is why I can tell you about them, okay? Because I'm tired of hearing fiscal responsibility and transparency. I think every candidate has said, I'm for fiscal responsibility and transparency. Of course you are. That should be obvious. We should all be for that. Now, I want to get into specifics. So here is my non-candidate election platform. A couple of weeks ago, I revealed my first element. We would do a complete review of all the traffic lights in the city to get them back into sync, okay? Because some of them are too long. Some of them are out of sync. And I would take it one step further. During the overnight hours, the non-essential lights, so like on the side streets and stuff, would be turned off and would be flashing like red and yellow, basically treat them as a stop sign. They used to do it in Aurelia when I was a kid. It was brilliant. I'd bring that back. So that was my first element of my platform. Here's my second element, which I will reveal now. We will do a full crackdown on jaywalking in the city. Okay, has jaywalking gotten a little bit out of control in North Bay? It seems like there are a few streets when you drive down them, you have to be so careful because there's people walking out in the traffic. When's the last time somebody got a jaywalking ticket in the city? I have no idea, but I bet it's not that common. I don't even know how much a jaywalking ticket is, but here's the thing. I think there's enough out there that there is some serious coin that we are leaving behind that we could generate by starting to hand out jaywalking tickets. Okay, so that's the number two on my election platform. Do I have your vote? And once again, a reminder, I'm not actually running.
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0: Nice kickoff to the weekend. Mainly sunny today. You can see that already. A high of 15 degrees today. It's 9 this morning. Okay. Some people have texted and said they're not on board with my crackdown on jaywalking as part of my non-candidate election platform. I'm not running for election, but if I was, one of my platform things would be we're going to crack down on jaywalking. A few of you had sent texts and said, but I jaywalk. Okay, well, here's how I reply to that. If you're going to jay, you got to pay. We'll put that in the pamphlet. I think that goes well, or maybe even on a lawn sign or something. Here's Sully Burrows on Country 90.5.

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1: Good morning, I'm Richard Coffin. The International Test Pilot School and International Tactical Training Center in North Bay is now officially open. Dignitaries cut the ribbon on the 21,000-square-foot hangar yesterday. CEO Dave Losey says it's a milestone for them and North Bay as they open and establish the NATO-accredited tactical training facility. He says they're supporting sovereignty and security for NATO, Five Eyes, and Allied Air Arms all over the world right here in North Bay. And this is just the beginning.
2: We have plans to break ground on a 50,000-square-foot facility to support Allied fighter pilot training. We currently want to grow our capacity to have over 100 fighter pilots from all of our allies training in the skies over Canada.
1: Just over 20 pilots are currently training locally, including those with the Belgian Air Force. Ukrainian President Volodymyr Zelensky toured the facility last week and met with Ukrainian pilots training in North Bay. City police have charged a 36-year-old North Bay man after a break and enter at a Birches Road business last Sunday. Police say about $500 worth of property was taken with a suspect identified through the investigation. An arrest was made without incident on Tuesday. Charges include mischief under $5,000, break and enter, and more. The accused was held in custody pending a bail hearing. The Ontario government's opening applications for a new medical education Learn and Stay grant. Officials say the program will help more than 2,000 medical students studying to become family doctors and practice in the province. Backed by $220 million, the grant will cover the undergraduate medical school tuition, books, and other direct education costs if postgraduate medical students commit to working as family doctors anywhere in Ontario for at least 5 years after graduation. The province says based on average attachment rates for family doctors, the expanded program could help up to 2 million people become or remain attached to primary care. Tomorrow is Goods Exchange Day in North Bay. The city says the event, which takes place twice a year, is an opportunity to keep usable household items out of the landfill by passing them along to someone who can use them. Residents can put usable, unwanted items at the curb of their residence for others to take or browse their neighborhood for items they can put to use. Furniture, small appliances, books, toys, sporting equipment, kitchenware, and other household items in good condition are among the items typically exchanged. Officials say items should be placed to the curb after 8 tomorrow morning, and any remaining items must be removed by 6 in the evening. And two fundraising run walk events are taking place in the city on Sunday. North Bay's annual Terry Fox Run is raising funds to advance cancer research. It takes place near the Rotary Pavilion at the North Bay Waterfront from 8:30 until noon on Sunday. Registration can be done online or in person at the event. Meantime, the annual Kidney Walk is also on Sunday, raising funds to help improve the lives of Canadians affected by kidney disease. It takes place at Lee Park and the Kate Pace Way. Registration is at 9, with a walk starting at 10.
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5: Sports, are you ready for another hockey season? The North Bay Battalion open up the regular season against Barrie tonight, 7 o'clock at the Gardens. The NDA high school football season kicks off today. In senior play, West Ferris, home to Chippewa this afternoon. Algonquin takes on Scollard at Omichel tonight. The junior Bears host the Barons this afternoon, and the junior Trojans are home to the Ravens. Nipissing University is having a hockey exhibition on Saturday at the Gardens. This is part of homecoming weekend. The men take on Ottawa at 4 o'clock, and it's the women versus TMU at 7. And the Buffalo Bills beat the Lions 41-31. The opening ceremonies included performances of both the U.S. and Canadian national anthems. No other team does that. It's a first in the NFL.
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5: Does that mean we're all cheering for the Bills this season? You know what? They're not my favorite team in the world, but I have to admit, I'm leaning a lot closer to them than I ever have before. Mainly sunny today, a high of 15, partly cloudy tonight, a low of 4. Sunny tomorrow, a high of 16, and then sun and cloud on Sunday and a high of 16. In North Bay, it's 9.
0: Now let's hear what you have to say. 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That's 472-CFCH.

0: this is why politics is so challenging, is that my latest issue that I've hung my hat on is become very divisive. It's the Kevin O Show on Country 90.5 CFCH. If you're just joining us, 7:42, I have released another element of my non-candidate election platform. I'm not running for council. Oh, Lord, no. No, no, no, no, no, no. But if I was, this would be my platform, okay? So first up, we talked about it a couple of weeks ago. We're going to do a complete review of all the traffic lights in the city. Get them back in sync. We're going to turn the ones that we don't really need off at night. Just going to have them flash because we don't. There's no need for some of those lights. That was element one. Element two, we're going to crack down on jaywalking. There's too much jaywalking in this city. Now, I've had some pushback on that, and I'm willing to accept that. I've gotten several texts from you that said, wait a second, I jaywalk. Okay, but you shouldn't, right? Now, I say that. Has anyone in the history of the world ever gotten a jaywalking ticket? Maybe in the big cities, but like in North Bay, has anyone ever gotten a jaywalking ticket? When's the last time the police handed out a jaywalking ticket? Maybe I'm wrong, but I would suspect it's been a while, but maybe I'm wrong. And I said this a few moments ago, I don't even know what the going rate is for a jaywalking ticket. If I was going to set it, I would probably say $75. It's not going to completely break you, but it's enough that I wouldn't want to pay $75 just to avoid having to walk another few meters down to the traffic light, right? Someone also sent a text and said, why is it called jaywalking? I don't know. If it's a woman, is it Jane walking? Maybe it should be. We can look at that too. High Country 90.5.
1: Hey, how's she going there today?
0: I'm pretty good. How are you, Redneck Rob?
1: Good. I'm just calling out. You got my vote about the jaywalking, and they should double it if it's they're on their cell phone.
0: Okay.
1: That makes me mad.
0: Because now it's not just jaywalking, it's distracted jaywalking.
1: Yeah, I when I see them, I nail the old horn. They got their heads down and nothing more makes me upset.
0: Okay, you know what? I would go with that. We may need to update the election platform pamphlet because I'd put that in there, right? All right. So I got your vote, is what you're telling me.
1: You got my vote. I don't live in North Bay, but you got my vote.
0: And once again, the irony is, I'm not actually running, anyways.
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0: we got birthday wishes to pass along. It's a Kevin O Show on Country 90.5 CFCH. Couple of them. Dom is enjoying his breakfast this morning. He's 17 years old today. And how about this one? This came in from Marguerite. Jermaine, tomorrow will celebrate her 95th birthday. Okay. Happy birthday to both of you from all of us here at Country 90.5 CFCH. Also, I got a text about my non-candidate election platform. I'm not running for politics, but if I was, this would be my platform. And Carol says, I don't live in North Bay, but the button that you push to change for walking on the light needs to be longer. I went to Northgate yesterday. A person almost got hit because they didn't have enough time to cross the road. That is an issue at some intersections. You know the ones I'm talking about. It's got the nice little guy walking, and so you start to walk. And then you get halfway, and that hand starts coming up, and it's like, no, go back, go back.
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0: Pretty good weekend ahead of us. Sunshine every day, including today. Mainly sunny today and a high of 15. And then sunny tomorrow, high of 16. Sun and cloud on Sunday, high of 16. It's 9 degrees this morning.
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1: Good morning, I'm Richard Coffin. There's no doubt you've seen and heard fighter jets flying overhead. Officials have cut the ribbon to open the International Test Pilot School and International Tactical Training Center in North Bay. CEO Dave Losey says yesterday was a milestone day for them and our region.
2: It's a milestone day for the North Bay community, for Canada. We are opening and establishing a NATO-accredited tactical training facility to support sovereignty and security for NATO, Five Eyes, and Allied Air Arms all around the world, right here in North Bay.
1: Losey says on top of an important defense contract on behalf of the federal government, they have their launch NATO customer, the Belgian Air Force. Just over 20 pilots are currently training locally. Ukrainian President Volodymyr Zelensky toured the facility last week and met with Ukrainian pilots training in North Bay. Along with their now open 21,000-square-foot hangar, Losey says they have plans to break ground on a 50,000-square-foot facility to grow their capacity and train over 100 fighter pilots. City police have charged a 36-year-old North Bay man after a break and enter at a Birches Road business last Sunday. Police say about $500 worth of property was taken, with a suspect identified through the investigation. An arrest was made without incident on Tuesday. Charges include mischief under $5,000, break and enter, and more. The accused was held in custody pending a bail hearing. The Ontario government's opening applications for a new medical education Learn and Stay grant. Officials say the program will help more than 2,000 medical students studying to become family doctors and practice in the province. Backed by $220 million, the grant will cover the undergraduate medical school tuition, books, and other direct education costs if postgraduate medical students commit to working as family doctors anywhere in Ontario for at least 5 years after graduation. The province says based on average attachment rates for family doctors, the expanded program could help up to 2 million people become or remain attached to primary care. Tomorrow is Goods Exchange Day in North Bay. The city says the event, which takes place twice a year, is an opportunity to keep usable household items out of the landfill by passing them along to someone who can use them. Residents can put usable, unwanted items at the curb of their residence for others to take, or browse their neighborhood for items they can put to use. Furniture, small appliances, books, toys, sporting equipment, kitchenware, and other household items in good condition are among the items typically exchanged. Officials say items should be placed to the curb after 8 tomorrow morning, and any remaining items must be removed by 6 in the evening. And One Kids Place is hosting its annual Meet a Machine and Stuck on a Truck events on McEwen Avenue tomorrow. From 11 to 1, kids, families, and others can get up close to a wide variety of vehicles, machines, and equipment. They can climb aboard, explore, and learn about vehicles from local businesses, emergency services, and community organizations. Meantime, Stuck on a Truck is a community fundraiser where people collect pledges to support children, youth, and families with special needs. It takes place from 11 to noon tomorrow.
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3: Go Troops, go! 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
4: That's right, they all count now. The North Bay Battalion open up the regular season against Barrie tonight, 7 o'clock at Memorial Gardens. The NDA high school football season kicks off today in senior play. West Ferris is home to Chippewa this afternoon. Algonquin takes on Scollard under the lights at Omichel. The junior Bears host the Barons this afternoon, with the junior Trojans at home to the Ravens. Nipissing University is having a hockey exhibition on Saturday at the Gardens. It's part of homecoming weekend. The men take on Ottawa at 4 o'clock and the women versus TMU at 7. And the Buffalo Bills beat the Lions 41-31. The opening ceremonies included performances of both the U.S. and Canadian national anthems. That's a first in the NFL.
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4: Mainly sunny today, a high of 15. Going to be a good day for some afternoon football. Partly cloudy tonight, a low of 4. Going to be a bit of a chilly evening for some evening football. Sunny tomorrow, a high of 16. Sun and cloud on Sunday, a high of 16. It's 9 degrees.
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Kaboozy and Cowgirl on the Kevin O Show. It's 8:09. Brand new edition of What Is This? Coming up in just a couple of minutes. First, let's go back to yesterday's question. Had a couple people text and said I missed the answer. 54% of us were not allowed to do this during high school. What is this? And our answer yesterday was 54% of us were not allowed to use the stove. I was a little surprised at that. I found that number high. For those who were in the 54%, how did you celebrate your 20th birthday? By making your own craft dinner? I don't know. At any rate, that was what the answer was yesterday. We have a brand new question coming up here in a few moments. I'm also a little surprised about today's question because I thought this number would be significantly higher. We'll get to that after Tay Bay. Who's going to love you on Country 90.5 CFCH?

0: is this with Kevin O?
1: 8:13. Good morning. Reminder, school buses are out there. I know we tell you all the time, but we just want it to be top of mind. Watch for the school buses. Flashing lights, stop sign, make sure you stop, right? We want to keep all our kids safe, both this morning and this afternoon as well for pickup. So, okay, let's play. 3 in 10 of us have done this in our vehicle. I thought the number would be higher. I did it not that long ago, like this past summer. 3 in 10 of us have done this in our vehicle. What is this?
0: Think you've got it figured out?
2: I got it.
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0: Hi, it's Sunny, Carter, Anthony, Johnny, and Quinn.
1: Are you driving a school bus or a vehicle?
0: It's a big van.
1: Our question this morning, 3 in 10 of us have done this in our vehicle. What is this?
2: Getting dressed.

0: Did they all say getting dressed?
1: Yeah, getting changed or dressed.
0: That is the correct answer. When is the last time any of you got changed in your vehicle?
1: For baseball, for sport, in between school and sport.
2: Yeah.
0: Okay. All right. Well, just make sure the windows are up, okay?
1: Thank you.
0: Have a great day today. Have a great weekend.
1: Thank you. You too.
0: Bye. Are you surprised? And by the way, this turned out to be one of the easiest what is this questions we've ever had, because there was basically, I mean, there was a couple of different guesses, but for the most part, everybody guessed get changed. I would have thought it'd be like 9 out of 10 of us have gotten changed in our vehicle at some point, right? Only 3? I said I did this past summer. In fact, I did it at Mattawa Voyager Days. Yeah. I wanted to change from my sort of more official clothes to my onstage clothes, you know, like the bands. So I did that. And as I was doing it, by the way, the vehicle was parked right near the main gate, too. But I think the windows are tinted. It was in the Kindness Cruiser, I think. At any rate, the thought crossed my mind, is it illegal to change in your vehicle? Like, is that considered, what would you call it? Like, you know the word I'm looking for. Not lewd behavior, but like basically you're showing nudity. You know, I can't think of the phrase, but you know what I mean. Is it illegal to change in your vehicle? Can you get like charged or a ticket or something for that? 472-CFCH. Also, I'm sure our friends at True North who supply the Kindness Cruiser are thinking we are really going to have to get that thing detailed when they give it back.
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1: Good morning.
0: Good morning. How are you?
1: I'm well.
0: Good.
1: The term's called indecent exposure.
0: Indecent exposure. Is it indecent exposure if I get changed in my vehicle?
1: Well, I guess it depends how good looking you are.
0: Well, then I'm going to jail.
1: Have a great day, my friend.
0: You too. Bye.
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0: Mainly sunny today, a high of 15, and then partly cloudy tonight, down to 4 degrees tonight. It's going to be a little chilly tonight. It's 9 degrees this morning in North Bay.
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1: Good morning, I'm Richard Coffin. The International Test Pilot School and International Tactical Training Center in North Bay is now officially open. Dignitaries cut the ribbon on the 21,000-square-foot hangar yesterday. CEO Dave Losey says it's a milestone for them and North Bay as they open and establish the NATO-accredited tactical training facility. He says they're supporting sovereignty and security for NATO, Five Eyes, and allied air arms all over the world right here in North Bay. And this is just the beginning.
2: We have plans to break ground on a 50,000-square-foot facility to support allied fighter pilot training. We currently want to grow our capacity to have over 100 fighter pilots from all of our allies training in the skies over Canada.
1: Just over 20 pilots are currently training locally, including those with the Belgian Air Force. Ukrainian President Volodymyr Zelensky toured the facility last week and met with Ukrainian pilots training in North Bay. City police have charged a 36-year-old North Bay man after a break and enter at a Birches Road business last Sunday. Police say about $500 worth of property was taken, with a suspect identified through the investigation. An arrest was made without incident on Tuesday. Charges include mischief under $5,000, break and enter, and more. The accused was held in custody pending a bail hearing. The Ontario government's opening applications for a new medical education Learn and Stay grant. Officials say the program will help more than 2,000 medical students studying to become family doctors and practice in the province. Backed by $220 million, the grant will cover the undergraduate medical school tuition, books, and other direct education costs. If postgraduate medical students commit to working as family doctors anywhere in Ontario for at least 5 years after graduation, the province says based on average attachment rates for family doctors, the expanded program could help up to 2 million people become or remain attached to primary care. Tomorrow is Goods Exchange Day in North Bay. The city says the event, which takes place twice a year, is an opportunity to keep usable household items out of the landfill by passing them along to someone who can use them. Residents can put usable, unwanted items at the curb of their residence for others to take, or browse their neighborhood for items they can put to use. Furniture, small appliances, books, toys, sporting equipment, kitchenware, and other household items in good condition are among the items typically exchanged. Officials say items should be placed to the curb after 8 tomorrow morning, and any remaining items must be removed by 6 in the evening. And two fundraising run walk events are taking place in the city on Sunday. North Bay's annual Terry Fox Run is raising funds to advance cancer research. It takes place near the Rotary Pavilion at the North Bay Waterfront from 8:30 until noon on Sunday. Registration can be done online or in person at the event. Meantime, the annual Kidney Walk is also on Sunday, raising funds to help improve the lives of Canadians affected by kidney disease. It takes place at Lee Park and the Kate Pace Way. Registration is at 9, with a walk starting at 10.
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3: In sports, it's hockey night. North Bay Battalion opened the regular season tonight against Barrie, 7 o'clock at the Gardens. The NDA high school football season kicks off today. Lots of sports happening in our city. Senior play, West Ferris is home to Chippewa this afternoon. Algonquin takes on Scollard tonight at Omichel. Dress warm if you're going to that. It's going to be a little chilly. Junior Bears host the Barons this afternoon, with the Junior Trojans at home to the Ravens. Nipissing University is having a hockey exhibition tomorrow at the Gardens. This is part of homecoming weekend for Nipissing. The men are taking on Ottawa at 4 p.m. and the women are taking on TMU at 7. And the Buffalo Bills beat the Lions 41-31. The opening ceremonies included performances of the U.S. and Canadian national anthems. This is the first time this has ever happened in the NFL. Buffalo knows. They have a lot of Canadian fans. It was Bare Naked Ladies who sang the national anthem. I think it's awesome. They played the anthem before the game. I think it's amazing. I didn't like the version that they go and listen to it and tell me if I'm wrong. They tried to sort of change it up a little bit, and I'm not sure if it translated. But I love that they played the national anthem.
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3: And I like Bare Naked Ladies, too. I think they're great. It just, I don't know. Mainly sunny today, a high of 15. Partly cloudy tonight, a low of 4. Sunny tomorrow, high of 16. Sun and cloud on Sunday, a high of 16. It's 9 degrees.
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0: 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And yeah, maybe the odd skunk under the porch. 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
2: It's a Kevin O show. We just heard from Lainey Wilson, and pretty safe bet that she will be on the Cross Canada Country Countdown this weekend, right here on Country 90.5 CFCH. It's brought to you by Nordiskin. We count down the top 30 starting Saturday mornings at 9 a.m. and then on Sundays from noon until 3 as well. So check that out. It's 8:42. Let's go back to the phones here. Hi, Country 90.5.
3: Good morning, Kevin. It's Dan.
2: Dan, is it indecent exposure if I get changed in my vehicle?
3: No, it is not. As a proud member of the naturist community, I can tell you safely that you can actually dress down right to your birthday suit without it being a problem, as long as one thing is remembered.
2: Okay.
3: You're not doing it to attract attention or, like, to do indecent acts.
2: I can tell you that if little Kev is out there greeting the world, it's going to attract some attention, and not necessarily in a good way.
3: You know what? Part of that depends on society itself, though, because, like, I've mentioned in the past, I actually talked to Drew about this before. There's a park I go to called Bear Oaks, where it's not clothing optional. It is there's no clothing allowed. And honestly, you're there 2 minutes and you don't even notice the difference. So to me, it is just, it's society's view. You know, people think it's not okay. Therefore, you know, they react that way. But really, it's just a mindset.
2: I'm going to ask a question that I've always wondered. So when you go to a place like that, okay?
3: Yep.
2: Where do you put your wallet?
3: Fanny pack or a bag or... You know what? Carry your phone and have your digital wallet with you.
2: All right. Fair enough. Well, now I know, just in case.
3: Yeah.
4: He's funny.
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13: Nice Friday, mainly sunny today with a high of 15. We're down to 4 degrees tonight. It's 9 this morning.
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1: Good morning, I'm Richard Coffin. There's no doubt you've seen and heard fighter jets flying overhead. Officials have cut the ribbon to open the International Test Pilot School and International Tactical Training Center in North Bay. CEO Dave Losey says yesterday was a milestone day for them and our region.
2: It's a milestone day for the North Bay community, for Canada. We are opening and establishing a NATO-accredited tactical training facility to support sovereignty and security for NATO, Five Eyes, and Allied Air Arms all around the world, right here in North Bay.
1: Losey says on top of an important defense contract on behalf of the federal government, they have their launch NATO customer, the Belgian Air Force. Just over 20 pilots are currently training locally. Ukrainian President Volodymyr Zelensky toured the facility last week and met with Ukrainian pilots training in North Bay. Along with their now open 21,000 square foot hangar, Losey says they have plans to break ground on a 50,000 square foot facility to grow their capacity and train over 100 fighter pilots. City police have charged a 36-year-old North Bay man after a break and enter at a Birches Road business last Sunday. Police say about $500 worth of property was taken, with a suspect identified through the investigation. An arrest was made without incident on Tuesday. Charges include mischief under $5,000, break and enter, and more. The accused was held in custody pending a bail hearing. The Ontario government's opening applications for a new medical education Learn and Stay grant. Officials say the program will help more than 2,000 medical students studying to become family doctors and practice in the province. Backed by $220 million, the grant will cover the undergraduate medical school tuition, books, and other direct education costs if postgraduate medical students commit to working as family doctors anywhere in Ontario for at least 5 years after graduation. The province says based on average attachment rates for family doctors, the expanded program could help up to 2 million people become or remain attached to primary care. Tomorrow is Goods Exchange Day in North Bay. The city says the event, which takes place twice a year, is an opportunity to keep usable household items out of the landfill by passing them along to someone who can use them. Residents can put usable, unwanted items at the curb of their residence for others to take, or browse their neighborhood for items they can put to use. Furniture, small appliances, books, toys, sporting equipment, kitchenware, and other household items in good condition are among the items typically exchanged. Officials say items should be placed to the curb after 8 tomorrow morning, and any remaining items must be removed by 6 in the evening. And One Kids Place is hosting its annual Meet a Machine and Stuck on a Truck events on McEwen Avenue tomorrow. From 11 to 1, kids, families, and others can get up close to a wide variety of vehicles, machines, and equipment. They can climb aboard, explore, and learn about vehicles from local businesses, emergency services, and community organizations. Meantime, Stuck on a Truck is a community fundraiser where people collect pledges to support children, youth, and families with special needs. It takes place from 11 to noon tomorrow.
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3: In sports, the North Bay Battalion opened the regular season against Barrie tonight at 7 at the Gardens. The troops named Nolan Laird as their captain. The NDA high school football season kicks off today. In senior play, West Ferris is home to Chippewa this afternoon, while Algonquin takes on Scollard under the lights at Omichel tonight. The junior Bears host the Barons this afternoon, with the junior Trojans at home to the Ravens. And the Buffalo Bills beat the Lions 41-31. The opening ceremonies included performances of both the U.S. and Canadian national anthems. That's a first in the NFL.
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3: It's funny, I mentioned earlier that it was Bare Naked Ladies who performed the O Canada national anthem. And John called me and said, Bare Naked Ladies performed the anthem? No, there's a band. The band, Bare Naked Ladies. I think there'd be a little more kerfuffle this morning if it was... Anyway, mainly sunny today, a high of 15, partly cloudy tonight, a low of 4. Sunny tomorrow, high of 16, sun and cloud on Sunday, a high of 16. In North Bay, it's 9.
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0: 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Throw some Baileys in that coffee, then he's really funny. 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
12: Mainly sunny today with a high of 15, partly cloudy tonight, down to 4. Sunny tomorrow, high of 16, sun and cloud on Sunday, and a high of 16.
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12: Mainly sunny today with a high of 15, partly cloudy tonight, down to 4. Sunny tomorrow, high of 16, sun and cloud on Sunday, and a high of 16.
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Evan Burrison, Southside is sober. Good morning. We made it in one piece. I mean, there's a few little bumps and scrapes from this past week, but we finally made it to Friday. Oh my goodness, that alone deserves a coffee, right? Absolutely. How about we do just that? The coffee has finished brewing, so it's time to fill up the mugs. The usual today, the kindest quote, and of course, some more crazy Friday fun facts in store. On my way to work today, I was noticing the squirrels are out in full force. They're gathering nuts. So keep an eye on all of your friends today. Actually, if I go missing, you know what has happened. Absolutely. How about we get Coffee with Kate Express underway? This is Miranda Lambert, Heart Like Mine, on North Bay's best country, 90.5 CFCH.

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14: So I got to tell you, today is a win-win. It's Friday, and it's beautiful outside. Sun and cloud today. We're only going to probably see about a high of 15. So we're getting to those seasonal temperatures now. Cloudy skies overnight, a low of 4. And for tomorrow, our weekend's looking pretty good. So tomorrow, sun and clouds, a high of 16. Sunday, sun and clouds, and a high of 18. At 10:19, downtown on Main, it's 12 degrees.
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Keep raising that bar high. Don't just go for settling. At Sugarland on Country 90.5 CFCH, a great morning to you. It's gorgeous out there. Little chilly, so sweaters or a light coat probably required on a day like today. So Kevin O is a stepping and walking his pink boots. He's going to be joining us from Powassan this morning at Giesler Marine. But it is really going great, and we still need a little bit more support. If you are looking to participate in the CIBC Run for the Cure or make a donation to Kevin's pink boots, please just join us by logging on to mynorthbaynow.com. There is a link in the navigation bar at the top that will take you directly to Kevin's page, and you can register to sign up to Walk or Run, which it's taking place Sunday, October 4th, so getting close now, and or you can just make a donation, and every little bit helps. I think we all think, and I'm me included, that if we make a donation, it's got to be like a significant amount. But I know everybody struggles. The prices of things have gone up exponentially over the last little while. But if we think about the price of like a coffee and a donut or a coffee and a muffin, roughly about $5, that's just $5. And it really does go to an amazing cause, because we all know people that have been afflicted by breast cancer. We really want to thank our sponsors for Kevin O's Pink Boots. It's brought to you by Jim's Locksmithing, Ashley Home Store, Bioped Footwear and Orthotics, The Brick, and of course, Giesler Marine. So thank you for having Kevin down there to join you today. So please go visit Kevin, make a donation, see what's up at Giesler Marine. Beautiful boats there. So why don't we just give cancer that old dang boot? This is Owen Riegling, Love, Hate, Love, on Country 90.5 CFCH.

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0: I'm really curious as to how she is going to do at the CMA Awards on November 18th. Loving Life Again, that is Ella Langley. Yeah, she's up for 9 awards, including Female Vocalist of the Year, Entertainer of the Year. So it's been kind of everything Ella this year, and choosing Texas has just been rock solid at the top of the country charts. So I'm very excited to watch and see how Ella fares out. So it's Friday, and we all need a little bit of a smile on Friday, right? I know the sunshine should be enough. However, I have a very bright yellow happy face mug that is the perfect thing when we have our coffee in the mornings. So 472-2324, if you would like your own happy face mug, I would love to give you one. I'm going to take caller number 4 at 472-2324.
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14: Sunshine and clouds out there. A high of 15 is expected for today. Now, cloudy skies overnight and a low of 4. A little chillier tonight. And for Saturday, tomorrow, sun and clouds, a high of 16. And if we take a peek into the sun, Sunday, it's pretty much the same. Sun and clouds, but a high of 18. At 10:51, downtown on Main, it's 12 degrees.
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You're listening to Country 90.5 CFCH with Tyler Joe Miller and What Good Is a Memory? Good morning. This is Coffee with Kate, and it's a beautiful Friday morning out there. It is a little breezy and chilly, so I do suggest putting on a light jacket or a sweater. I did both this morning. I even pulled out the flannel. It was 5 degrees when I woke up this morning. I went, oh, this calls for flannel. So I'm wearing a hug right now because that's what flannel feels like, right? Any plans this weekend? I think I'm going to try and get it. If I can get roll myself out of bed early enough tomorrow. I always love going to the farmer's market. That's always a Saturday thing for me. But when I found out that they got free rides on the carousel in the train, the kid in me kind of went, well, now listen here. That's another plan that you could do. And when somebody was asking me, I just said, well, I'm going to play it by ear. I'm just going to play it by ear. And then after I said that, I started to think, and everybody says play things by ear. So I Googled it. I was curious after that. Apparently to play it by ear means to handle a situation as it develops instead of following a fixed plan. I have never had a fixed plan. I always play life by ear. That's why the seat of my pants is wearing pretty thin. This is Lee Bryce on Country 90.5 CFCH.

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8: Well, it's a sunny, kind of partly cloudy, kind of breezy, beautiful day out there. We're looking for a high of 15, almost there today. Now, for this evening, clouds are going to roll in and a low of four overnight. So it's time to pull out the longer pajama bottoms, I'm thinking, maybe for tonight. Now, for Saturday, tomorrow, sun and clouds, a high of 16. Sunday, pretty much the same. And it's going to be a high of 18. At 11:23, downtown outside our studios on Main, it's 13 degrees.
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Good morning, this is Kate on a really great Friday. Still a little nippy, but I love me sunshine. Sunshine is so good. It makes your heart happy, doesn't it, with sunshine? 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Kevin O, he's the research guy. He gets us all the information on your latest, like the latest information on your country stars, concert information, the whole nine yards. 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
1: Hey, it's Kevin O. I am at Giesler Marine in Powassan. You'll find us over on Elm Street. A few people have come in already today and said, what's with the pink boots? Okay, so here's the thing with the pink boots, and then we'll get to Giesler. I'm wearing pink boots every day through the month of September to raise money and awareness around the fight against breast cancer. And so Giesler Marine is one of our great sponsors, and so that's why we're here today. And they have assured me that they are going to make a donation to our cause a little later on before we wrap up. So that's why we're here in pink boots today. We'd love to see you as well. And of course, you know, we're into hunting season. We got a great selection of ATVs in time for that. And as well, it won't be long. Let's be honest. The snow is coming. And if you're a sledder, well, that's exciting news because we got a great line of sleds here. Ski-Doo has some great offers here. 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So you can ride now and pay later. 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I need this. Gotcha. 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Big used inventory as well. It's all inspected and good if you're on a tighter budget and you want to check that out. 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It's all here at Giesler Marine. 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
1: 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Your North Bay Battalion, they are on home ice tonight, so it's the season opener here at home. Against the Barrie Colts, game time is tonight at 7 p.m. at the Bort Longyear Memorial Gardens. In addition to being the season opener, this is also a special kind of a game in the sense that you can support Madden LaRochelle, who has recently been diagnosed with bone cancer, and if you purchase a t-shirt for $20 at the game this evening, all the proceeds will go to support Madden's family and himself during this time of navigating what will be probably some life-altering decisions going forward. So you can support Madden by purchasing a $20 t-shirt tonight at the game. Here's Faith Hill, Someone Else's Dream, on Country 90.5 CFCH.

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10: Hello and good afternoon. I'm Brad Obang. The Northern Service Deliverers Association says a new report on homelessness is reinforcing the urgency of investing in solutions that recognize the unique housing, health, and service delivery realities of the North. Officials point to a report from Ontario's Financial Accountability Office that shows four of the top 10 areas with the highest rates of homelessness in the province are in the North. They include Nipissing with a rate of 804 per 100,000 population. NASDA is calling on government to develop an integrated Northern Ontario investment scenario combining housing capital, operating funding, mental health, and substance use supports totaling nearly $436 million annually over the next decade. The five Near North Board trustee candidates for North Bay and West Nipissing say the province maintaining control of the school board is not a long-term solution and question what's next and what role the elected body will have. They point to the democratic process and giving the community a voice through elected trustees to provide governance, accountability, oversight, and more. Ontario's education minister this week said he has no plans to relinquish the ministry's control over the board anytime soon, We reached out to five candidates to provide a brief statement, garnering their reaction and how they feel this may impact or impede their work as a trustee if elected on October 26th. You can find their replies on our website. Police are renewing their appeal for information about the death of 25-year-old Tyler Panassi of West Nipissing. On September 15th of last year, Panassi was found dead in a remote area near Hardy Lake Road in Torrance, northwest of Gravenhurst, with police then deeming his death to be a homicide. In August, the OPP announced a $50,000 reward for information leading to an arrest and conviction of the person or people responsible. The investigation remains active and police are asking anyone with information about the case to contact the OPP tip line of Crime Stoppers. Fans in the stands will notice something new at Bort Longyear Memorial Gardens. The city says new handrails are being installed over the next few weeks, with a few prototypes currently being tested. Officials are making sure they connect properly to the existing concrete. They say the full installation will be completed in early October, with a handrail at every row of each staircase to provide support for those who need it. The city adds the final rails will be slightly shorter than the current prototypes, which will help minimize their impact on sight lines. And the Ontario Enduro Series provincial title is on the line as 100 mountain bike racers converge on the city this weekend. The North Bay Mountain Bike Association is hosting what officials call a high-stakes, action-packed doubleheader weekend of races. Competitors' ages span from U12 to Masters. The provincial title race takes place on Saturday at the volunteer-built Three Towers Trail Network, with the series moving to the Laurentian Escarpment Community Trails on Sunday. Spectators are welcome and free at both venues.
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10: In sports, the Toronto Blue Jays are in Texas tonight, opening up a three-game series against the Rangers. In the CFL, Montreal takes on Hamilton, and Toronto's home to Indiana this evening in the WNBA.
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14: Sun and cloud today, and we should reach a high of 15. Clouds are going to roll in overnight. We will see a low of 4 overnight, and they are also now calling for a frost advisory that will take place overnight through until Saturday morning. So if you've still got some goods in the garden, you might want to cover some stuff up tonight. For Saturday, tomorrow, sun and clouds and a high of 16. And then for Sunday, sun and clouds and a high of 18. Currently at 12:05, it's 13 degrees.
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with it? I mean, if I start buying Christmas stuff now, I'm going to lose track of everything that I've bought, right? This happens, right? You always say, I'm going to start shopping early. I'm only going to spend this much. You start shopping in September. By the time you hit Christmas, man, everybody's got a whole bunch of stuff under the tree because I'm older. I forget what I get half the time. So then I end up having too much stuff. Then I need storage bins. See where this is going? My mind can't handle more than one holiday at a time. Thelma and James, alternate ending on Country 90.5 CFCH.

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6: Sun and clouds today with a high of 15. Now tonight, clouds will roll in and we will see a low overnight of 4. And there is a frost advisory overnight up until Saturday morning. Now for tomorrow, sun and cloud and a high of 16. And for Sunday, sun and clouds and a high of 18.
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1: Have you ever pretended to like somebody's cooking, even when you didn't?
2: Yes. Yeah.
1: Was it because it was like a family member or something?
2: Yes. I didn't want to hurt their feelings.
1: Right. And I can tell you're very guarded about this. Here's the problem, though. If you pretend a little too much to like the cooking, then they'll serve it to you again.
2: Yeah. But then maybe I would suggest they do it a certain way.
1: Like as in get someone else to cook it.
2: or I actually help them cook it so then I know it's being done right.
1: Either way, it's not the correct answer. 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

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Today our quote is from an unknown source. You never know what someone is carrying behind their smile. A little kindness, patience, or understanding might be exactly what they need today. So, I mean, I've talked about it a few times this week. We all carry stuff with us. So sometimes somebody is smiling, but deep down inside, they're not smiling. Their heart is sad or something's going on. So if we all just lead with kindness, that's the whole thing. If we lead with kindness, then hopefully we can make somebody else smile during the course of a day. And if you need to, please remember to always be kind to yourself first. Dallas Smith. 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
1: You'll find us at Gisela Marine on Elm Street in Powassan. It's Kevin O, and I'm with Curry, who, you know, this is a family business, and Dad Mark is handing it off to Curry, and Curry's going to be taking it over here. And, Curry, you know, we're, I guess we'd say a few weeks out from sledding season, but we got a great selection of sleds here. Talk about that.
2: Yeah, we're just starting to get our 2027 models in stock and getting the showroom switched over for hopefully a great year of snowmobiling.
1: Yeah, let's keep our fingers crossed for that. And speaking of switched over, we got lots of great clothing here as well and all your winter gear, so come check it out. Now, what brought us here was our Pink Boot campaign in support of the CIBC Run for the Cure for those who are battling breast cancer. And you guys have been so generous, you're ready to support our campaign.
2: Yeah, for sure. 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
1: That's awesome. Thanks so much.
2: Yeah, thank you guys so much for being here.
1: Come see Curry and the staff. They're going to find out what your budget is, what you're looking for, and find you the perfect sled for what's going to be the perfect winter. We believe it. We're here at Gisela Marine in Powassan with Country 90.5 CFCH.
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1: 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Thank you so much for all you do, Maurice. 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If there's someone at work who deserves recognition, then you need to nominate them at MyNorthBayNow.com. 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
13: Sun and clouds today with a high of 15. Now tonight, clouds will roll in and we will see a low overnight of 4. And there is a frost advisory overnight up until Saturday morning. Now for tomorrow, sun and cloud and a high of 16. And for Sunday, sun and clouds and a high of 18.
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And that is Megan Patrick with A Safe Place to Break on Country 90.5 CFCH. You're listening to Coffee with Kate, and today is Friday, September 18th, and I was going to tell you that there was a bunch of maybe interesting things happening today, but really, no. Today is kind of quiet in celebration mode with what might be going around, but tomorrow, now Saturday, if you want to do some celebrating Saturday, tomorrow there's some very cool things. Tomorrow is National Talk Like a Pirate Day. I'm going to drive everybody so crazy tomorrow. I wonder how long I could annoy people tomorrow. Okay, just by talking like a pirate all dang day. It's also National Butterscotch Pudding Day. Gotta say, not a fan. It's also National Dance Day tomorrow. So dance like nobody is watching and talk like a pirate. That ought to get you some attention. Or committed. May the odds be forever in your favor.

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7: Sun and clouds today with a high of 15. Now tonight, clouds will roll in and we will see a low overnight of 4. And there is a frost advisory overnight up until Saturday morning. Now for tomorrow, sun and cloud and a high of 16. And for Sunday, sun and clouds and a high of 18.
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0: One beer away, that is the rec laws on Country 90.5 CFCH. You've been listening to Coffee with Kate on this lovely Friday. I want to really, really thank you so much for taking time out of your day today to join me. It has been a pleasure, as always. Now, Drew is waiting to take you through the rest of your day as well as your drive home. I really do hope you have a great weekend. The weather's supposed to be nice, so get out there and enjoy it. Create some memories. Please take care of yourself and just remember to always be kind.
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11: Sun and clouds today with a high of 15. Now tonight, clouds will roll in and we will see a low overnight of 4. And there is a frost advisory overnight up until Saturday morning. Now for tomorrow, sun and cloud and a high of 16. And for Sunday, sun and clouds and a high of 18.
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My family have started playing a new game at the grocery store, and we wanted to know if you'd like to play too. Tenille Towns, when's it going to happen? 90.5 CFCH. It is 2:10, and you're driving home with Drew. Have you ever heard the phrase, a decision was made here? This all started a couple months ago. The family's gone out to do our regular grocery shopping, and at the front of the store, they have this display of containers of candy, like big tubs. And on top of one of these containers is a watermelon. And it was your wife who made the joke, ah, a decision was made here, I see. You could picture it, right? Someone's holding a watermelon, they see the candy, they decide between the two, they choose the candy, and they decide to leave the watermelon behind. Here's the game. Whoever calls out the decision nominates someone to put the item back. So let's say you just walk into the store. Your wife notices the watermelon on the candy and she says, a decision was made there. Drew, that's your cue to go grab the watermelon and put it back where it belongs. And it's not just my wife and I. The kids are in this game as well. It honestly makes grocery shopping a heck of a lot more fun, especially when, you know, eventually you got to bring all the groceries to the cashier and you realize how expensive food has become. But, you know, it's all about balance. You got to find the fun. Scotty McCreery, Hootie and the Blowfish with a fun little song called Bottle Rockets, 90.5 CFCH.

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0: Cameron Whitcomb's Kingdom of Fear on 90.5 CFCH. My name is Drew, and you'll have to forgive me. Some news just dropped, and I'm just filling myself in as well. But Highway 11 is experiencing a closure. That's because there was a collision on the highway. This is Highway 11 just south of Powassan. Looks like, according to 511 Ontario, all lanes are closed. This is both directions at Proudfoot Road. I'm also getting reports through some trusted individuals who do want to remain anonymous that there are two lanes closed and the north shoulder is shut down. So if you know anything else, this looks to be near Trout Creek. If you are in that area and you can see for your own eyes what's going on, if you wouldn't mind shooting me a text or giving me a call, 472-2324, so we can get the full picture, because right now I'm getting a few conflicting reports, but at Proudfoot Road, this is what I know for sure, at Proudfoot Road and Highway 11, there is a collision that is impeding traffic. That is just south of Powassan. Again, you see anything on your travels, whether it is on Highway 11 or anywhere else in our community, let me know. 472-2324.
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11: Got an update on the Highway 11 situation, but first, we have a frost advisory in effect. Fall is coming to us faster than we anticipated, probably because tonight drops to a low of 4. It is going to be a mix of clear and cloudy, but tomorrow, sunshine all day with a high of 16. Sunday, sun and cloud, high 18. So the frost is not going to last too long. 225, it is 14 degrees, and we got some boots on the ground at Highway 11 South. It's just south of Powassan. Here's what's going on.
12: Hey, Drew, it's Mike. Just heading southbound. All of a sudden, we're stopped. Yeah, northbound's closed. It's like a truck and maybe a trailer.
11: But you're not seeing traffic go in any direction?
12: No, we're stopped at Proudfoot. I think they're just making sure there's not any fuel leaking or anything. It's just a pickup, but they're not letting us go north. Or south, pardon me. Yeah, I can't see northbound opening for a while. Hopefully southbound opens up here in a minute.
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0: And in case you were worried it's going to be a long time till you're able to head south on Highway 11, Mike just called me back. Oh, sorry, buddy. Hold on. All right. I had to hit a button. My apologies. What was that?
1: Southbound is wide open. Northbound is going to be a while. It's an RV trailer behind a pickup upside down.
0: Which, yes, does sound like it could take a little bit more time. But southbound, according to Mike, fully open. Northbound, probably going to take a little bit longer to deal with. But if you notice anything on your travels, whether it be Highway 11, 17, or somewhere in the community, 472-2324. Thanks, Mike. Drive safe.
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1: Talk about being scared. Mike just shared a story with me that blew my mind. Josh Ross on 90.5 CFCH. You're driving home with Drew, and speaking of driving, Highway 11. If you are traveling northbound and you're just south of Powassan, you're probably going to have to stop because there's been a collision. We heard reports of an RV and a truck come together. Thanks, Mike, for that update. But southbound is wide open. Shouldn't be a problem getting to where you need to go. Again, this is Highway 11, south of Powassan. The northbound lane is closed. Now, Mike stayed on the phone with me for a little bit longer because he had a story to share.
2: Crazy thing, about 5 minutes ago, there was a car driving, going south in the northbound lanes. I got beside them because I was going southbound, and I'm blowing my horn, and they were just distracted. They were going the wrong way.
1: That is scary as heck.
2: I know, and they were in the hammer lane.
1: Ah.
2: And I call 911, and I'm blowing the horn, and I've got my fours on, and I've slowed down, and then they realized that they're going, and they pulled over and did a U-turn. Thank goodness.
1: Oh, okay.
2: So I don't know. It's Friday.

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0: That is now six provinces and territories who are ahead of Ontario. You don't know how much I wish that statement was far more surprising. Zach John King's Get to Drinking on 90.5 CFCH. It is 2:50, and I'm wondering if you heard about Manitoba. See, Manitoba just announced that they're going to stick with daylight time all year. No more springing forward or falling back. They're just going to be the same time 365 days a year. Now, I've mentioned this a couple times on the Driving Home with Drew show, but in case you don't know the reason Ontario hasn't changed, it's because of Quebec and New York. Basically, it's due to commerce. We do a lot of trading back and forth with Quebec and New York. So if we're going to change how our clocks are, it only makes sense for the other two to do it as well so that everyone's on the same page. Does that make sense to you? Well, the more you look into it, the more it's like a weird game of tug of war where nobody actually wins. And if you think getting three people on the same page is hard, try three different governments. So that's Manitoba, Saskatchewan, BC, Alberta, the Yukon, Northwest Territories have all got rid of daylight savings time. And I swear, if none of it does it before us, that's going to be embarrassing. They're the youngest.
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0: Frost advisory in effect for tonight. We're going to have a mostly clear sky as we sleep. Drops down to a low of +3, but tomorrow we're back to a high of 16, and it's going to be beautifully sunny all day. Sunday, though, it's a mix of sun and cloud. Again, high 16. At 2:54, we're at 14 degrees.
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1: Thank you very much, RPM Trailer Rental, and we will get to the music in a second, but I wanted to take some time for a couple reasons. So we heard that Highway 11 northbound, just south of Powassan, was stopped because there was a collision. Vehicles were blocking both lanes, and vehicles were not moving. You couldn't get past it. Crews were on the scene, specifically Bedard's Towing out of South River. Bedard's Towing came by to be quick and professional about clearing out the incident, we'll say. And now, it's open to one lane. They're moving, albeit a little slow at the moment. However, our most recent text message say it's just about cleared up. So, Bedard's Towing, thanks for all of your hard work. Thanks for everyone for keeping us informed on what was happening on Highway 11, but things should be cleared up momentarily. So, while this hour of music is brought to you by RPM Trailer Rental, this song I want to send out to Bedard's Towing and to everyone who is patiently waiting. Enjoy Two Piña Coladas on 90.5.

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It's only recently made its way onto the Cross Canada Country Countdown, talking about Josh Stumpf's Johnny Walker Back to Me. I think it still has room to climb. My name is Drew, and I'm the producer for the C4, which happens every weekend here on 90.5 CFCH. And it's a team effort here in North Bay. I'm the behind-the-scenes guy. Kevin does the research, and then Kate is your host. For 3 hours, Saturday and Sunday, she will count down the top 30 songs on the Canadian country charts. Josh Stumpf was at number 25 this past week, but I'm willing to put money down that it goes up just a little bit by this weekend. If you want to join us, it's Saturday at 9 and Sunday at noon. It's the top 30 country songs with a bit of throwbacks and plenty of stories about your favorite country artists of today. Like, for example, Riley Green. This song hit the top 10 this past week. Maybe can go all the way to number 1. It's Think As You Drunk on CFCH.

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0: what if it goes stale? There was another customer that overheard you, and her name's Micah. Micah said, oh, if they go stale, what you do is you put them in a Ziploc bag with a slice of the freshest bread that you have and wait a day. It won't be stale anymore. Like I said, this happened a couple weeks ago. Yesterday morning, happened again. A muffin went stale. But then you remembered what Micah told you. So, you put it in the Ziploc bag with a slice of bread. Leave it for 24 hours. It's as fresh as the day you bought it. Again, fantastic trick. Thank you, Micah, for sharing it. The only reason I'm upset is the amount of stale food I've eaten in my 32 years of life.
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8: A frost advisory is in effect for tonight as the temperature falls to plus 4. It'll be a mix of clear and cloudy, but tomorrow, sunshine all day. It's a high of 16. Sunday, though, sun and cloud, high 18.
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0: Normally, I would keep these kinds of questions to myself, but my friend caught me at the worst possible time. Kane Brown's woman on CFCH. My name is Drew, and you know how you're not supposed to call someone pregnant? They have to say it first, you never assume. A couple nights ago, you had this vivid dream where a friend of yours announced their pregnancy. You wake up, 7 o'clock in the morning, get the kids ready for school. At 6:55, this exact friend had sent you a message, and it said, "Hey, can I ask you something?" I wrote back, still groggy and half asleep, "Please tell me you're not pregnant." Her immediate response, "How did you know?" Who needs coffee? That is going to make you wake up first thing in the morning like nothing else. But my friend did follow up by saying, "Just kidding, wanted to ask about Meet a Machine." Much respect. That's a good one. Because for a second there, thought I was Nostradamus. Turns out, I'm Nostra Gullible.
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0: It does not go all night, but it does go on a very beautiful Saturday. My name is Drew for 90.5 CFCH, and earlier we mentioned Meet a Machine. And in case you haven't heard, this is an event where you bring the family and you walk around the parking lot of the Service Ontario building that's on McEwen Avenue. You can check out some of the big machines. I think Eagles Tree was there last year. They got to show people the bucket. You could actually climb into the bucket. The fire department was there. They had the Jaws of Life, and you could use it to cut a water bottle in half. My kids loved that one. And my kids got arrested. Not really, but the police did put handcuffs on them and put them into one of the police vehicles because they asked. The police weren't just doing this. My kid asked if they could do it, and the police were like, well, do your parents think it's okay? We said, yes. In fact, we want to have a video of it because that's something we're going to bring up when they start dating 100%. But you can have your own memories, your own photos, and your own videos at the Service Ontario building. It goes from 10 until 1 tomorrow, 447 McEwen Avenue. I'm going to be there live on location. Come say hi.
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11: I have a little bus thing to share after the weather. I say this out loud in case I forget. We have a frost advisory tonight, which is getting closer and closer to fall. It's a low of 3. We have a mostly clear sky overnight. Tomorrow, sunshine all day with a high of 16. Then it's a mix of sun and clouds Sunday with, again, a high of 16. 3:55, it is 15 degrees, and we got a few texts from bus drivers asking for a request, a simple message to be put out onto the radio. Buses have yellow lights. This is a relatively new development, so when it's about to stop, when the bus is about to drop off their kid, the lights will flash yellow. This is an indication for drivers to be like, hey, we're about to let a kid off, stop. Some people have been taking this to be like, oh, I better pick up the pace and go around so that I don't have to worry about the kids. No, that doesn't help. If you see the yellow lights, that's slow down. Then they become red, which means you stop. Again, this is all to keep kids safe. So please, if you are driving, there's a bus in front of you and the lights start flashing yellow, slow down. You could save a child's life.
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1: Hello and good afternoon. I'm Brad Obey. The North Bay Police Service is investigating after over $50,000 worth of damage was done to copper piping at Laurentian Ski Hill. Police say officers responded on Tuesday after Ski Hill staff discovered extensive damage to piping running from a pump hose to a cooling system used to produce snow. It's believed the damage occurred sometime between September 1st and 15th. The investigation remains ongoing and anyone with information is being asked to call the North Bay Police Service. The five near North Board trustee candidates for North Bay and West Nipissing say the province maintaining control of the school board is not a long-term solution and question what's next and what role the elected body will have. They point to the democratic process and giving the community a voice through elected trustees to provide governance, accountability, oversight, and more. Ontario's education minister this week said he has no plans to relinquish the ministry's control over the board anytime soon. We reached out to five candidates to provide a brief statement, garnering their reaction and how they feel this may impact or impede their work as a trustee if elected on October 26th. You can find their replies on our website. Police are renewing their appeal for information about the death of 25-year-old Tyler Panassi of West Nipissing. On September 15th of last year, Panassi was found dead in a remote area near Hardy Lake Road in Torrance, northwest of Gravenhurst, with police then deeming his death to be a homicide. In August, the OPP announced a $50,000 reward for information leading to an arrest and conviction of the person or people responsible. The investigation remains active and police are asking anyone with information about the case to contact the OPP tip line of Crime Stoppers. Fans in the stands will notice something new at Bort Longyear Memorial Gardens. The city says new handrails are being installed over the next few weeks, with a few prototypes currently being tested. Officials are making sure they connect properly to the existing concrete. They say the full installation will be completed in early October, with a handrail at every row of each staircase to provide support for those who need it. The city adds the final rails will be slightly shorter than the current prototypes, which will help minimize their impact on sight lines. And the Ontario Enduro Series provincial title is on the line as 100 mountain bike racers converge on the city this weekend. The North Bay Mountain Bike Association is hosting what officials call a high-stakes, action-packed doubleheader weekend of races. Competitors' ages span from U12 to Masters. The provincial title race takes place on Saturday at the volunteer-built Three Towers Trail Network, with the series moving to the Laurentian Escarpment Community Trails on Sunday. Spectators are welcome and free at both venues.
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2: Country 90.5 Sports. North Bay Battalion are opening up the regular season against Barrie tonight. That's 7 o'clock at the Gardens. In the NOJHL, Powassan starts their regular season tomorrow night at home to Blind River. Game time at the Sportsplex is 7. In OUA soccer, both Nipissing teams are home to Carleton tomorrow. The Blue Jays are in Texas tonight, opening a three-game set with the Rangers. CFL action has Montreal taking on Hamilton. And for the WNBA, Toronto is home to Indiana.
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2: Frost advisory tonight as the temperature falls to +3. Going to be a mostly clear sky. Tomorrow, we've got sunshine throughout. Going to be a high of 16. And then it's sun and cloud on Sunday. Again, high 16. 4:03, we're at 15 degrees.
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1: Have you ever accidentally liked someone's photo that they posted years ago? In 2023, Megan Maroney woke up one morning to a lot of notifications. There was one person who kept liking her Instagram photos, some of them as old as 2016. After finding the person's account, she realized something kind of funny. The account belonged to her ex's new girlfriend, and she liked these photos at 2 o'clock in the morning. Now, we would all react differently to finding this out. Some of us would feel pity. Some of us would feel anger. Some of us would feel pride, but Megan felt inspired. She writes a bunch of ideas for a song, brings it to Ben Williams and siblings Mika and Mackenzie Carpenter to write a song. The four of them craft a song that would become Megan's second platinum-selling single. Today's chapter in the Book of Country Music, I'm Not Pretty.

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0: Mostly clear sky tonight, but it drops to a low of +3, which gives us a frost advisory. Tomorrow, though, sunshine, few clouds, and a high of 16. And it's a mix of sun and clouds Sunday with another high of 16. 423. 15 degrees.
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0: When you go to the store late August, what do you expect to see? You see pencils, you see binders, you see backpacks, you see back to school. What you don't expect to see are pumpkins, bats, and vampires. That was Eric Church drinking my hand, 90.5 CFCH. Has Halloween come earlier than previous years? Maybe it's just me, but I love Halloween and I always love checking out the new decorations and the new spooky things. And when it happened to show up in August, I thought, man, this is early. And it's ramped up. More and more places are really putting a focus on Halloween, even though it's about a month and a half away. Normally, we get this stuff once October hits us. So I wanted to know, is this too early? I might be biased because I've said on this show multiple times, Halloween's my favorite holiday, mostly because it's optional. Like, if you don't celebrate Christmas, a lot of people, like, jump on you and ask why. And it goes for a lot of holidays. But Halloween, if you say you don't participate, people are like, okay, that's why it's my favorite. Also, I love spooky things. So, my question to you and my question to our folks over on our Facebook page, is it too early to be in the Halloween spirit? 472-2324.
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0: We are split on Facebook, but over on our text line, there is a definitive answer. That was Sully Burrows. Put it on me, 90.5 CFCH. My name is Drew. Just a quick thing. Steve sent us a message that said that there was a collision on the 1117 bypass. If you're going northbound and you just passed the entrance to the mall, you'll notice that the left lane is closed. We've learned that crews are on the scene, but it will take a little bit to get past this issue. So, thank you, Steve, for letting us know. If you notice anything else that could slow down traffic in our community, 472-2324. Earlier, I asked if it's too early to have Halloween on the mind. In fact, we had Halloween in the stores weeks ago. Like, before school was in session, we had skeletons all over the stores. And I, for one, was very happy about this, but I'm biased. I love Halloween. I wanted to hear your opinion. And on Facebook, we are split down the middle. We've got a few people who said that it was way too early for this stuff. You had Linda, you had Carol, you had Kathy, but then you've got people like Diane, Kelly Lynn, and Jacobson, who all said, no, we're good. This is a fine time. However, we did get a message from Beth. And Beth said that they were doing some shopping today and saw that some Christmas stuff was already on sale. This might sound hypocritical, because I was very excited when, you know, 2 months away from Halloween, we had decorations. Yeah, that's too early for Christmas.
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15: And in North Bay, we have a frost advisory because the temperature is expected to fall to about +3. Tomorrow, sunshine, few clouds, and a high of 16. Sunday, though, is a mix of sun and cloud with, again, high 16. 4:55, it is 15 degrees.

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1: Hello and good afternoon. I'm Brad Obey. The North Bay Police Service is investigating after over $50,000 worth of damage was done to copper piping at Laurentian Ski Hill. Police say officers responded on Tuesday after Ski Hill staff discovered extensive damage to piping running from a pump hose to a cooling system used to produce snow. It's believed the damage occurred sometime between September 1st and 15th. The investigation remains ongoing and anyone with information is being asked to call the North Bay Police Service. The five Near North Board trustee candidates for North Bay and West Nipissing say the province maintaining control of the school board is not a long-term solution and question what's next and what role the elected body will have. They point to the democratic process and giving the community a voice through elected trustees to provide governance, accountability, oversight, and more. Ontario's education minister this week said he has no plans to relinquish the ministry's control over the board anytime soon. We reached out to five candidates to provide a brief statement, garnering their reaction and how they feel this may impact or impede their work as a trustee if elected on October 26th. You can find their replies on our website. Police are renewing their appeal for information about the death of 25-year-old Tyler Panassi of West Nipissing. On September 15th of last year, Panassi was found dead in a remote area near Hardy Lake Road in Torrance, northwest of Gravenhurst, with police then deeming his death to be a homicide. In August, the OPP announced a $50,000 reward for information leading to an arrest and conviction of the person or people responsible. The investigation remains active and police are asking anyone with information about the case to contact the OPP tip line or Crime Stoppers. Fans in the stands will notice something new at Bort Longyear Memorial Gardens. The city says new handrails are being installed over the next few weeks, with a few prototypes currently being tested. Officials are making sure they connect properly to the existing concrete. They say the full installation will be completed in early October, with a handrail at every row of each staircase to provide support for those who need it. The city adds the final rails will be slightly shorter than the current prototypes, which will help minimize their impact on sight lines. And the Ontario Enduro Series provincial title is on the line as 100 mountain bike racers converge on the city this weekend. The North Bay Mountain Bike Association is hosting what officials call a high-stakes, action-packed doubleheader weekend of races. Competitors' ages span from U12 to Masters. The provincial title race takes place on Saturday at the volunteer-built Three Towers Trail Network, with the series moving to the Laurentian Escarpment Community Trails on Sunday. 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
3: 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Puck drop is 7 o'clock. In the NOJHL, Powassan starts their regular season tomorrow night at home to Blind River. Game time at the Sportsplex is 7. In OUA soccer, both Nipissing teams are headed to Carleton tomorrow. Blue Jays are in Texas tonight, opening up a 3-game set with the Rangers. CFL action has Montreal taking on Hamilton. And in the WNBA, Toronto will be home to Indiana.
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3: A frost advisory is in effect for tonight. Temperature looks to fall to +3. Going to be a mostly clear sky, though, which makes sense because tomorrow, plenty of sunshine with a high of 16. Then we got a mix of sun and clouds Sunday. Again, high 16. 5:05, 15 degrees.
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But what you did hear from me is it is a very special night, not just for the North Bay Battalion, but for our community. James Barker Band, 90.5 CFCH. You're driving home with Drew, and the tailgate party has started at Memorial Gardens. It's going from 5 until close to puck drop. Tonight, puck drop's going to be at 7. And while those are very exciting in and of itself, it's their first home game of the season. It's against Barry. There's another special reason that you should visit tonight. There is going to be a display where t-shirts are going to be for sale. These t-shirts cost $20. 100% of these proceeds are going to Madden LaRochelle. Madden played for the Trappers, and his family recently found out that he has bone cancer. So they need help. We're raising money tonight. Again, t-shirt, $20. All of that money is going towards Madden and the family and the care that he is needed. But it's not just about purchasing the shirts, it's about showing love, because on October 1st, when the battalion are scheduled to have another game, they want you to come on back, wear that shirt, and show Madden how much this community loves their own. So if you bring $20 to the battalion game tonight, or your debit card or whatever you have, make sure you walk away with a t-shirt, because it stays local and it helps local. And also, stop by a little early, because like I said, that tailgate party is going on right now. And you know, we're always here for the party. It's Gretchen Wilson on Country.

0: The number of times he walks away forgetting he's wearing headphones. Yo. It's amazing he's still in one piece. Driving home with Drew.
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0: It's not unusual to hear a knock at the door. But what if you're the one outside? Tennille Town, sunshine's free on 90.5. You're driving home with Drew, but last night, you and your kid were out taking a walk. And you hear a knock on someone's door. But you look over at the house, and there's no one standing on the front porch. Suddenly, there's another knock. Now, of course, your first thought is haunted house. But what actually happened is the door slowly opens, and you see this older gentleman poke his head through a crack. He looks at you at the sidewalk and asks, "Is it gone? Is what gone?" The skunk. Now you're on high alert. So the guy was trying to take out his garbage, but as soon as he opened the door, he sees a skunk on the front porch. So he shuts it and starts knocking on the door to hopefully scare it away, but not like really scare it, because you don't want that spray, right? So my kid and I, we looked around, couldn't see it anywhere. So the guy came on out, took his garbage out, no problem. Afterwards, my kid and I take a couple more steps down the sidewalk when we see the skunk come out in the middle of the walkway, just sitting there looking around. And my child, bless their heart, decided to click their tongue and go, pretending to knock. Which, hey, I mean, it worked once.
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0: There's a frost advisory tonight. It's also going to be a mostly clear sky as the temperature falls to +3. Tomorrow, sunshine, few clouds, and a high of 16. But Sunday is a mix of sun and cloud, with again, a high of 16. 523, it's 14 degrees.
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0: I don't want to get anyone in trouble, and I don't want to make this particular person angry. So you know what? I've changed these people's names. Big and Rich, Lost in This Moment on 90.5 CFCH. Again, before I get into this, these are not their real names. My name is Drew. It's 5:33, and I was gone to the pharmacy to pick up my kid's medication. And the doctor said, it's going to be a couple more minutes. That's fine. You got nothing else to do. Not in any rush. The doc then points to a seat and says, they'll be right with you. Yeah, no problem. You sit down in the chair and they say, oh, wait, before you go. If a tall, mean old man comes in here and asks what you're doing, just say Amanda told you it's okay. All right. Sure. Sure enough, in comes a guy with an energy that I could only describe as Hollywood gangster, demanding to know what I was doing there. Again, this is a seat at a pharmacy. By the way, it all came out in one word. What are you doing here? You tell him, Amanda said I should wait here. He grumbles. He says, fine, and storms away. I never got the story behind that man, but I give this pharmacy a 10 out of 10. Not everyone would warn their customers.
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Ben's got a system, and he sticks to it. 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Cameron Whitcomb's Quitter on 90.5 CFCH. You're driving home with Drew, and if you're going to bring someone a gift, what do you bring them? And look, I know that's a hard question because, you know, it depends on the situation, depends on the person. However, I met a gentleman that forgets all of that. He said he only ever gives lottery tickets as gift, whether it's a birthday party, a wedding, literally anything. If he's expected to give a gift, he will give a lottery ticket. So I asked this man, what happens if the person wins? Do you ask for a portion of the winnings? No. And he had a pretty good reason why. If you buy someone a toaster, do you expect to give them half the loaf every time they make something? Yeah, that's a fair way to put it. But I did ask one other question, because I'm sure it's what's on your mind. Has anyone ever won? He said that one of his nieces won 40 grand on a lottery ticket, and she did offer to give her uncle some of the money back. He said, no, keep it. You know what she did? She used it to go get an education. How would you react if someone gave you a lottery ticket before you knew it was a winner or not? I don't know. I don't know how I would react. As long as the ticket had my lucky number on it, I don't think I would mind. My lucky number, by the way, 25. And this song came out in the year 2025. It's Ella Langley, Weren't for the Wind, on 90.5 CFCH.

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5: There's a frost advisory tonight. It's also going to be a mostly clear sky as the temperature falls to +3. Tomorrow, sunshine, few clouds, and a high of 16. But Sunday is a mix of sun and cloud, with again, a high of 16.
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7: There's a frost advisory tonight. It's also going to be a mostly clear sky as the temperature falls to +3. Tomorrow, sunshine, few clouds, and a high of 16. But Sunday is a mix of sun and cloud, with again, a high of 16.
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1: Have you ever pretended to like somebody's cooking, even when you didn't?
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1: 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Here's the problem, though. 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
8: There's a frost advisory tonight. It's also going to be a mostly clear sky as the temperature falls to +3. Tomorrow, sunshine, few clouds, and a high of 16. But Sunday is a mix of sun and cloud, with again, a high of 16.
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8: There's a frost advisory tonight. It's also going to be a mostly clear sky as the temperature falls to plus 3. Tomorrow, sunshine, few clouds, and a high of 16. But Sunday is a mix of sun and cloud, with again, a high of 16.
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10: There's a frost advisory tonight. It's also going to be a mostly clear sky as the temperature falls to +3. Tomorrow, sunshine, few clouds, and a high of 16. But Sunday is a mix of sun and cloud, with again, a high of 16.
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